Are you feeling me? Let's do something. Let's make a bet.

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It's what we eat, think, and breathe. You understand me? See, you know, you out there on that dance floor and you with your partner and y'all holding hands and y'all swinging and swaying and you turning them and twisting them and dipping them. It's just such an exciting feeling you get. You know what I mean?

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1: 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What you know about me? What you know about me? 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

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You know, 'cause I got somebody else, and you got somebody else, but you and I both know what it really is. But still,

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Getting scared now. 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It's just Justin.

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Would you dance?

Would you cry if you saw me crying? And would you save my soul?

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Oh yeah, I'm in too deep. Have I lost my mind?

But I understand why. See, it's burning me to hold on to this. I know this is something I gotta do, but that don't mean I want to. What I'm trying to say is that I love you. I feel like this is coming to an end.

I see you on Wednesdays all the time. You come in every Wednesday on your lunch break, I think. And you always order the special with the hot chocolate. And my manager be tripping and stuff, talking about we gotta use water, but I always use some milk and cream for you, cause I think you're kinda sweet. Anyway, you always got on some fly blue suit, and your cufflinks are shining all bright. So what you do?